because the soul is not inside the body. The body is inside the soul. The soul, your soul, is the whole universe as it is focused upon your organism.

contact with the test. 1, 2, 3, 4, 5, 4, 3, 2. This is Houston, contact with the test. 1, 2, 3, 4. This is Houston, contact with the test. 1, 2, 2, 2. This is Houston, contact with the test. 1, 2, 3, 4, 1, 2, 3, 4, 5, 4, 3, 2, 1, 2, 3, 4, 5, 4, 3, 2, 1, 2, 3, 4, 5, 4, 3, 2,

0: Tell me.
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2: Control.

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traps.

0: realize what's really going on. 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They don't realize that there's this, like, lattice of coincidence that lays on top of everything. You know the way everybody's into weirdness right now? Books and all the supermarkets about Bermuda triangles, UFOs, how the Mayans invented television, that kind of thing.
1: I want to read them books.
0: I think a lot about this kind of stuff. I do my best thinking on the bus. That's how come I don't drive, see?
1: You don't even know how to drive.
0: I don't want to know how. I don't want to learn, see? The more you drive, the less intelligent you are.
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0: l'arrache.
1: Les scarabées qui creusent.

Once I had gained their confidence, the ancient singers told me stories after sunset. Neon had been appropriated for poetic diversions by the goddess of light, they said. She wrote impenetrable haiku in drunken squalling worms across the skies. Her hero was the calligrapher Bosai, who once signed a folding screen thus, written by old man Bosai, totally drunk. The god of sound blasted his own terse and enigmatic comments through tannoy systems

curious story of the spider robots, dysfunctional and abandoned mechanical creatures that scratched calligraphic inscriptions in the salt caves. In the far distance, a generator throbbed. Once in every 100 years, a blind woman

In general, spiders were bored with their own creations. Consequently, they would try and entice small worms into their orbit with hypnotic high-frequency signals. The results were never as they hoped, for these high tones generated strange heterodyning swirls and crossed by the ultrasonic patterns of bat cries. Huge insects, even tiny oil birds, would drop dead onto the floor if they passed through this crossfire. In unlucky cases, a bird would fall into the middle of an inscription, destroying centuries of work in one ugly explosion of white powder. At times such as this, the spiders questioned

0: To conquer fear, you must become fear. You must bask in the fear of other men. And men fear most what they cannot see.
1: My head hit the window.

This is a pre-recorded briefing made prior to your departure, and which for security reasons of the highest importance has been known on board during the mission only by your HAL-9000 computer. Now that you are in Jupiter's space and the entire crew is revived, it can be told to you. 18 months ago, the first evidence of intelligent life off the Earth was discovered. It was buried 40 feet below the lunar surface, near the crater Tycho. Except for a single, very powerful radio emission aimed at Jupiter, the 4-million-year-old black monolith has remained completely inert. Its origin and purpose still a total mystery.

I said to him, give her up. I swore by all I held most sacred. Though I had him dogged for months, my first-rate man, no shadow of proof was forthcoming, and there was no denying that he continued as assiduous as ever. This, and his horror of the Neelix atomic thing, made me sometimes wonder if I were not accusing him unjustly. Yes, judged in of my astoundment. When one bright morning, as I was sitting stricken in the morning room, he sank in, fell on his knees before me, buried his face in my lap, and confessed. I confess my first feeling was one of wonderment. What a male! Then I forgave him. To what will love not stoop? I suggested a little jaunt to celebrate, to the Riviera or our darling Gran Canaria. He was looking pale, beat, but this was not possible just then. Professional commitments. When I was satisfied it was all over, I went to have a gloat, just a common tart, what he could have found in heaven he had me. Pudding face, puppy, spots, blubber mouth, jowls, no neck, dugs, you could carve like a flunky. So he was mine again, all mine, I was happy again, I went about singing the world. Then I began to smell her off him again, yes. Before I could do anything, he disappeared. That meant she had won. That slut. I couldn't credit it. I lay stricken for weeks. Then I broke open to her.

0: Time to wake up, sir. 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
1: Hello?
0: Time to wake up, sir.
1: Who are you?
0: Time to wake up, sir. Do you wish something, sir?
1: Your name.
0: Will that be all, sir?
1: For the moment.

0: These men have receptions, Matlock, A50632, and Bat Shelter, A39879. They have receptions.
1: Yeah.
2: I doubt that.
3: Every morning I go down to the garbage can, I draw my fist on it, just like it's a natural man. They go down, call for ground, come up, muffin, here I am this morning, God knows I ain't bluffing. I go all through the land, I go to everyone in the garbage cans, I go all over town, don't nobody tie me down. If you don't believe I'm a garbage man, come around my backyard and look at my garbage can. I went to the house this morning, the girl began to grin. Now, you ain't been to this garbage can and God knows when. I went to the other house, she began to pout, say, you stayed so long, you don't pull this garbage out. I say, rain or shine, you can look for this garbage man any time. 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I'll show you my garbage can.

0: I want to talk about Texas.
1: Well, I want to talk about love. 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
0: Yep.
1: I want to talk about love.
0: Well, I want to talk about desert dust.
1: Well, I want to talk about love or bust.
0: And I want to talk about San Antone.
1: Well, I want to talk about a building loan.
0: Well, I want

And then there are those soft, cuddly little creatures, the koala bears. They sleep by day and make love by night, as we do mostly.

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5: is probably global warming. Splitting off of a vast island of
6: the hunting on the extreme weather scientists warn.

0: Chewie, is that you? Chewie!
1: I can't see, pal.
2: What's going on?
1: Luke's crazy.
2: He can't even take care of himself, much less rescue anybody.
1: A Jedi Knight?
0: I'm out of it. For a little while, everybody gets delusions of grandeur.

0: Can you believe it? I had the...
1: I'm sitting here in awe and I'm tearing up. I just had a phone call and a friend of mine dedicated a song to me.
2: That's very much the case.
3: Candy.

0: and all very appreciative in the pet end of things.
1: Yes,
0: I know. I had a little trouble with my pet that I was going to tell everybody about. It's almost a public service announcement. More than anything else. With the public service announcement goes like this, that don't feed your dog chocolate.

Satyam Pesang Kehang Saranang Kejahat.

Happy, happy, happy, happy.

Sama to you.

And I did a lot of work at night. I was doing also work in biology, and I was doing some research, and I had to spend a lot of time at night in the rainforest. Sonically, I think of the rainforest as a naturally acousmatic environment. Acousmatic is a term that was created originally by Pythagoras, by the Greek philosopher, as a way to explain ideas to his disciples without showing his presence. And he used a curtain to cover himself visually from the students while they were discussing philosophical concepts. The idea behind this is that to put attention to, in that case, ideas, discussion, thinking, without having the visual distraction of his presence. And so acousmatic became a term that describes certain ways of listening to music, or even certain types of music where you don't see the sources of sounds. Now, to me, the rainforest is a naturally acousmatic environment in the sense that you hear a million different things all the time, day and night. And it's almost impossible to see the sources of sounds, of all those different sounds that you hear in frogs, insects, birds, and of animals constantly.

and it becomes substantially and fundamentally sonic experience. And that definitely transformed my understanding of sound as space, sound as texture, sound as complexity, and many other things, I guess, in terms of composition, just by listening to the natural environment of the rainforest. I will strongly recommend to anybody that if you have the chance to visit a rainforest, if there's a chance for that, I will strongly recommend a night in the rainforest on your own. That's a dramatically transformative experience.

When will man ever learn that when he pollutes the air and the water, he declares war against nature? American International Pictures presents Frogs, the story of the day nature strikes back. It was bound to happen, but why now? Why did these particular people on that particular island face this particular kind of slithering, slimy terror? See Frogs, starring Ray Milland, Sam Elliott, Joan Van Ark, Adam Rourke, and Judy Pace. Frogs, an American International Picture, in color, rated PG. Frogs, today the pond, tomorrow the...

0: Stephen Carr.
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0: Uno, Andrinis, Yoris, Adwurara, Irai.

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0: Big Buddha is the lord of the wood, even to the and the gift of the men of men. So from the wells of the night to the gulf of faith, and from the gulf of faith to the wells of night, ever the phrases of great Buddha of the Bhagwa, and of him who is not to be named. Ever the praises and abundance to the black goat of the woods, Yar Shubni Gurat, the goat with a thousand young.
1: Yar Shubni Gurat, the goat of the woods with a thousand young.
0: And it has come to pass that the lord of the woods, in 6 7 9, shall be on his death. Him to the goat, out of the body, he of whom thou hast puffed marble. The wings of the night out beyond space, out beyond to that whereof the yoga.
2: Puis, il s'est oublié dans une fourmi. 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

0: We have chickens, we have a cow for milk and butter, and Daddy can always go hunting.
1: Or if you try a little of this wild turkey, that'll cheer you up. Come on now, dig in there.
2: I don't know when I've had a more delicious meal.
3: I do.
1: Wait a minute.

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And if you can, try and bring that snake with you, but kill it first. It's important that the snake be identified in order that the proper serum can be administered.

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Then you can play with it.

0: Hey, man, here comes Hot Lips Page.
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0: That he is. Hey, Lips, how can you afford to stay so sharp all the time?
2: Well, I tell you just like this.
3: I'm just a guy that may seem shy, but let me set you straight. 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
0: There might be flies on some of you guys, but there ain't no flies on me.
2: Now Liv told me the other night, you know, honey, I'm gonna treat you right. 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
0: providing you put that first payment down.
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1: got a fine brown frame as warm as toast.
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2: Drop
1: this
2: by
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2: For the mama bends no more than the still roaring flame.
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1: And tremorous in the white falling flakes.
0: Kisses are. Kisses.
4: Silent.
1: The only word
3: all around. It is to be learned.
0: This cleaving and this burning.
1: But only by the one who spends out himself again.
3: Bends out himself. Again.
1: Twice.
0: It is to be learned.
1: Twice. Again the smoking souvenir.
3: Again the smoking souvenir.
1: Reading Eidolon.
3: Yet again.
1: Until the bright logic is won.
3: Until the bright logic is won. Unwhispered. As a mirror is believed.
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0: Again, drop by caustic drop. 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
1: 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Mirror.
0: You know that my hobby is hunting wild mushrooms. And I wanted to I was sure that there was a haiku poem, Japanese, that would have to do with mushrooms, because the haikus are related to the seasons, spring, summer, fall, and winter. And fall is the period for mushrooms. So I looked in R.H. Bly's volume of the collections of haiku poems called Autumn, and sure enough, I found a poem by Basho. It goes, Matsutake ya shiranu kono hano hebaritsupu. And that is literally, that not literally, but just the word for word, it is pine mushroom, matsutake, ignorance, shiranu, leaf of tree, konohano, adhesiveness, hebaritsuku. And Blythe, in his book, translates it, the leaf

0: of some unknown tree sticking on the mushroom. So I showed this to a Japanese composer friend. I can't remember whether it was Ichi Yanagi or whether it was Takahashi. At any rate, when I showed it to him, he said he didn't think that translation was very interesting. And I said, well, how would you translate it? And he said, I'll let you know in a few days. So 2 days later, he came back with a translation. And it was, mushroom does not know that leaf is sticking on it. So I got the idea, and it took me about 3 years, but I made another translation, which is a little, what's the word, portentous? I don't know. Does that mean heavy? that's unknown brings mushroom and leaf together. And then finally I got one that I preferred to all of them. What leaf? What mushroom?
1: Here we are now at the middle of the fourth large part of this talk. More and more, I have the feeling that we are getting nowhere. Slowly, as the talk goes on, we are getting nowhere. And that is a pleasure. It is not irritating to be where one is. It is only irritating to think one would like to be somewhere else. Here we are now, a little bit after the middle of the fourth large part of this talk. More and more, we have the feeling that I am getting nowhere. Slowly, as the talk goes on, slowly, we have the feeling we are getting nowhere. That is a pleasure which will continue. If we are irritated, it is not a pleasure. Nothing is not a pleasure if one is irritated. But suddenly, it is a pleasure. And then more and more, it is not irritating. And then more and more, and slowly. Originally, we were nowhere. And now again, we are having the pleasure of being slowly nowhere. If anybody is sleepy, let him go to sleep.
2: The end is not far away now.
3: Alors maintenant, c'est l'araignée. 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

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She was the roughest, toughest rail, but Minnie had a heart as big as a hay whale. Howdy, howdy.

Ye can see it already, the jungle Hilton's, orchids bloom in the moonlight on the music. The bar with the orchids and a tank against one wall full of piranha fish. The management throws in live goldfish and pieces of raw meat. It's quite an attraction. The motels, souvenir shops and hamburger joints, drunken Indians, polluted rivers, the gritty bite of diesel fumes in front of the Manaus Opera House, tourists posing with a boa constrictor. Terrible scandal, a big pop star in a jealous rage fueled by cocaine grabbed his girlfriend's Yorkshire Terrier and threw it into the piranha tank. As the piranhas attacked the floundering dog, the hysterical starlet threw a heavy bronze ashtray which shattered the tank, spilling snapping fish and bloody water across the patrons as the disemboweled screaming dog dragged its intestines across the floor. Quite a scene it was, and of course there were plenty of cameras to freeze-dry this edifying spectacle for posterity and export. It's the little touches that make a future solid enough to be destroyed.

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1: Our winter jar of grain and malt is a Lenten urn. 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To drudge in furrows till you drop is to be born out of that mild mothering hill and that chaste burn.

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dogs and cats and dogs and cats and dogs and cats and dogs and cats and dogs and cats and dogs and cats and dogs and cats and dogs and cats and dogs and cats and dogs and cats and dogs and cats and dogs and cats and dogs and cats and dogs and cats and dogs and cats and dogs and cats and dogs and cats and dogs and cats and dogs and cats and dogs and cats and dogs and cats and dogs and cats and dogs and cats and dogs and cats and dogs and cats and dogs and cats and dogs and cats and dogs and cats and dogs and cats and dogs and cats and dogs and cats and dogs and cats and dogs and cats and dogs and cats and dogs and cats and dogs and cats and dogs and cats and dogs and cats

0: rabbit, elephant, turkey, bison, leopard, lion, axolotl, lizard, donkey, hippo, turtle, beaver, rhino, one that's albino.
1: Monkey and a budgie. 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
0: Platypus, jackal, buffalo, panda, dragonfly, dugong, salamander, black snake, brown snake, hiding in the grass, wallaby, penguin, mole on an ass.
1: Dolphin, dolphin.

Lo pizzo un canica plano e.

0: 4 miles around. Well, now she been struggling some other man book out. Woo-hoo, in a strange man town.
1: CD was made from the original music. It is not a counterfeit. This is the real one. This one is true. This one is real. The reason I'm saying this is because some music pirates from Switzerland and here in New Jersey have helped themselves to my LP and without my consent or permission have counterfeited this product and reproduced it and even sold it as a collector's item. For those of you that bought this LP, I'm sorry, but you and I have been ripped off. I made this music at a time when technology was at a very primitive level. I used a Moog synthesizer, bottles, pans, metal pipes, shakers, spoons, knives, anything like that. See, for sound effects, the idea was to get a conglomerate of primitive sounds to background the anointing that is in the trumpet. I made a very small amount of LPs, and I quickly stopped the sales. We only sold very, very few, maybe 20, 25, because I had talked to some people in the television and movie industry, and they wanted to use the music in a Mexican cooking show and in a movie entitled Tocho. A Touch of Light, the composition, A Touch of Light, enticed a producer by the name of Di Amore. He wanted to use it in a movie he was producing with George C. Scott. I had only sold about 20 or maybe 25 copies, and they were all autographed to that particular friend or relative or person. If you have an unautographed copy, it is for sure it is a counterfeit. So I thought it wise to stop the sales till this big events in the movie and television industry materialized. Suddenly I see today in the 2005, I see my picture and the touchy music advertised on the internet as selling on the top 10 list. And I haven't received not even a penny cut in half from these so-called people. Well, if you want the real collector's item, this is the real one. This is it. The others are phony. They are not real. They are worthless in the collector's market. They are, at its best, a second-generation copy, maybe even third or fourth. There is a big difference between music and sound. Sound comes from the earth, but music comes from heaven. Music is the anointing, and I don't have the sounds of today's technology in this particular CD, but it has the anointing. So I hope you buy it. And let me give you a little plug. I just developed a new type of music called Spirit. It has a powerful, very powerful beat. It has the anointing, and the anointing is what breaks the yoke of sadness and unhappiness. Get it. Look forward to it. It is wonderful. This is Louis saying thanks.

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2: 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It wasn't made to feel very welcome. We laughed at its flying saucers. Who needed them? But it and all the other its tried so hard to get with us, to be liked for itself alone. It came from outer space with love in its heart. It was so sad.

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It came to me when I tried to classify your species. I realized that you're not actually mammals. Every mammal on this planet instinctively develops a natural equilibrium with the surrounding environment, but you humans do not. You move to an area and you multiply and multiply until every natural resource is consumed. And the only way you can survive is to spread to another area. There is another organism on this planet that follows the same pattern. Do you know what it is? A virus. Human beings are a disease, a cancer of this planet. You are a plague, and we are the cure.

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0: Now you fix the blowout.
1: I fix the blowout.
0: And I'll drive the car.
1: You drive the car.
0: Let's go ride.
1: Where you going?
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1: He's gonna take you somewhere.
0: Now you fix the blowout.
1: I'll fix the blowout.
0: And I'll drive the car.
1: And you drive the car.
0: But you got to have gas.
1: Got to have gas.
0: If you want to go fast.
1: If you want to go fast.
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1: Got no gas.
2: Boy, that's your dead motor. 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

in the beginning. Oh, long before that. When light was deciding who should be in and who should be out of Spectrum, yellow was in trouble. Even then. Seems that green, you know how green can be, didn't want yellow in. Some silly primal envy, I suppose, but for whatever cause, the effect was bad on yellow and caused yellow to weep yellow tears for several eternals before there were years, until blue heard what was up between green and yellow and took green aside for a serious talk, in which blue pointed out that if yellow and blue were to get together, not that they would, but if they did, a gentle threat, they could make their own green. Oh, said green with some understanding. Naturally, by a sudden change of hue, green saw the light and yellow got in. Worked out fine. Yellow got lemons and green got limes.

has ended up wedged on a lower branch. 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But no amount of deranged swinging can begin to unhook the dead from the living. The winds of the world blast and rattle that private wood, and the wishbone rides in the tuning fork.

0: To conquer fear, you must become fear. 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And men fear most what they cannot see.
1: As you lie there and listen to my voice, you know that I am your friend. And so you can rest now. You will listen to my voice, and you will remember everything I say. Because you know we love you, we want you, and we need you. And your family is very proud of you. You will listen to my voice, and you will rest quietly. You can do everything I tell you, and remember everything I tell you. You know we love you, and we want you, and we need you, and you are safe in our care. So you are happy, for when you are happy, we are proud of you. Dreams are real good. Dreams make your sleeping time happy. Now you can close your eyes and rest. You don't have to do anything or go anywhere. 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Then nice dreams will come to you. You can always sleep easy because you know that your family loves you and will watch over you as you sleep. And when you are loved, you will sleep well. And then a happy dream will come to you. You like to go to sleep and tell yourself what to dream. Now you can have funny dreams or pretty dreams. You can have small dreams or big dreams. And all the time you are dreaming, you are safe and cozy in your bed. You don't have to go anywhere. It's just like magic. So now you like to sleep and dream. All your good dreams come when it is soft and dark, because you can't see dreams in the light. Dreams are like stars. Stars are always prettiest in the dark. Stars sparkle and are pretty. Your dreams are pretty too. And if you ask yourself to have quiet dreams, they will be quiet. You can sleep and wait for a dream, and when it comes, it will be happy or pretty. You can dream about things that are fun, because you know that everyone loves you so. You will sleep happy, and now you can tell yourself, when I go to sleep, I will be happy because everyone loves me, and all my dreams will be happy dreams.
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0: Thank you for inviting me into your home, Thorfinn.
1: I have let you in, and you are welcome, Brother Stephen. But what does a monk want with an old traveller like me?
0: People say you know more of the old tales than anyone alive.
1: Huh. People say that?
0: My bishop wants me to listen to your stories and then write them down.
1: Ah, your bishop. You want me to tell you all the sagas? That would take all winter.
0: Well, we especially want to know about your ancestors who visited those lands to the south and west.
1: I see. You want to know about Vinland and the voyages there.
0: Yes, about Leif Erikson and Gudrid and...
1: Yes, yes. Well, the tales are many, but the truth is hard to know. First, you should hear of the fierce-tempered Erik the Red. Erik and his father left Norway for Iceland after several bloody disputes with their neighbours. In Iceland, Erik married Thjorhild and settled in Erikstadir. After some years, another feud erupted with a neighbour, and Erik the Red killed the man over a point of honour. So, Erik was banned from Iceland for 3 years. He set out to find the lands he'd heard of to the west. He soon discovered a large land, explored it, and found many good places in which to settle. He saw no humans, but he did see remains of houses built by some people long before. After 3 winters there, he returned to Iceland to ask his many supporters and friends to join him in the new land, which he called Greenland, in the hope that people would go there if it had an attractive name. Herjolf was one of the men who had moved to Greenland with Erik, and later Herjolf's son Bjarni sailed from Iceland to visit his father. But once at sea, storms descended and Bjarni was blown off course. His ship wandered for days until the storm lifted. After that, they turned north and found 3 unknown lands. The first was flat and wooded with no glacier. The next had small hills capped with snow. The third had a glacier and high mountains. But Bjarni refused to go ashore at any of these places despite the curiosity of his crew. Because, he said every time, this is not Greenland. When at last he reached Greenland and told his story there, all were amazed that he had found new lands and not bothered to set foot upon them. In the end, all he left us with was a wondrous tale.
2: We're hearing things that could be industrial, or insects, or possibly the wind. But he doesn't want us to be sure. He doesn't even want us to be thinking about it too much.

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1: 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Fauf qui peut.

The shepherd plays his reed flute, the Khalil. The sheep, they are made of plastic, as they have been for thousands of years on these hillsides.

0: Okay, guess what animal it is. What do you think? What animal?
1: What animal was
0: it? What was it? What animal? If you don't know it, just guess. Okay? Guess what animal it is. What animal? Okay?
1: What animal was it?

Awakened one. Listen without distraction. Although the bardo of the peaceful deities has already appeared, you did not recognize it. So you have wandered on to here. Now on the eighth day, the blood-drinking, wrathful deities will appear. Recognize them without being distracted.

Awakened One. When projections appear like this, do not be afraid. You have a mental body of unconscious tendencies. So, even if you are killed and cut into pieces, you cannot die.

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The lords of death do arise out of your own radiant mind. They have no solid substance. Emptiness cannot be harmed by emptiness. Be certain that the external peaceful and wrathful deities, the blood-drinking Herukos, the animal-headed deities, the rainbow light, the terrifying forms of the lords of death and so on, have no substantiality. They only arise out of the spontaneous play of your mind. If you understand this, all fear is naturally liberated, and merging inseparably will become a Buddha. If you recognize in this way, they are your Yidam.

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I take refuge in them. Remember the three jewels. 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With your compassion, do not abandon me. 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Do not be distracted. Sarva Man Kalam. Awakened one, listen well and understand.

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0: For the mind is a huge network of relationships and interconnections at a high level of sensitivity.
1: 5 days ago, I first saw her. 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
1: And then I just remember that I just had the impulse to push him. 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

0: 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Shh, we need to call him soon.
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1: Many of us had then a sense of awe, of dealing with things greater than we could understand. And we knew that throughout history, many good men, and women too, had been ruined, tortured, and burned at the stake for dabbling in magic not one fraction as wonderful as this.

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Every housewife needs knitting secret kit. Knitting secret, you won't regret.

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Beware. It's an audio jungle out there. And I ain't lying.

0: I've got the money, haven't I?
1: But how did you get it?
0: I told you he lent it to me.
1: Why did he lend you that money?
0: Because I gave him something in return.
1: What?
0: I sold him my brain.
1: What do you mean, Father?
0: I willed it to him in return for the loan.
1: Your brain?
0: Yes. He said it would be of value to him in his experiments. He said the medical school was making a study of men with artistic talents.

There were those who laid their bodies down. There were those who took out knives. There were those who kissed the gray skies. There were those who knew only the sound of their own voices. There were those who knew the rules. There were those who freed their bodies. There were those who couldn't take it. There were others on their own. What was it? What was it? There were strangers and con men. There were those who lived in the crawl space. There were people lighting candles. There were people going crazy. There were those who walked the beach. But war is that.

There were those who didn't run. There were those who couldn't take it. There were those who stayed in the city. What was it? Where did it go? There were those who laid their bodies down. There were those who took out knives. There were those who kissed the gray skies. There were those who knew only the sound of their own voices. There were those who knew the rules. There were those who freed their bodies. There were those who couldn't take it. There were others on their own. What was it? What was it? There were strangers and con men. There were those who lived in the crawl space. There were people lighting candles. There were people going crazy. There were those who walked the beach. What war was that? What war was that? What town could this be?

Go.

Oh, mais vous en avez pas.

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0: Burnt Norton. Time present, burnt time Norton. Past, are both perhaps present
1: time,
0: in
1: time
0: present
1: future.
0: And time past,
1: burnt
0: time
1: Norton
0: future contained in time,
1: time,
0: time
1: present,
0: and
1: if
0: time
1: all
0: time
1: is eternally
0: both
1: present,
0: perhaps
1: past,
0: present,
1: all
0: in
1: time
0: is
1: old,
0: and
1: all
0: time
1: is future.
0: Hidden exciter containing laughter,
1: go,
0: what might have been,
1: time,
0: what humankind,
1: time,
0: cannot bear
1: very much,
0: what might have been, and what has time past,
1: and
0: time future,
1: which is all,
0: what might have been, and what has been,
1: point to one end, which is always present.
2: Hello.

For other narcotics, there are other methods of administration. For instance, black opium, though sometimes injected, is usually smoked. 5 or 6 puffs. A dream world beckons. Reality is left behind. But problems aren't solved.